0: It's Backstage Country. I'm Elena. Ella Langley is your host this week, and we have been talking about some of the songs off the new album, Dandelion. And right now, we're just about a month away from you releasing it. So with you saying, you know, it's going to tell a lot of your story, and you really approach a lot of, like, who you are and everything, we're going to go through every emotion on this
1: one? Of course. Yeah. Of course. I think it's personal in the way, too, of not just, like, my life, but musical influence, personal. You know what I mean?
0: Yeah.
1: In the way where, you understand me as an artist and my musicality and like what goes on in my brain when I hear songs through this record.
0: So that's really what you want people to take away once they finish their first listening of it, right? Like, I know Ella now and I feel all the emotions.
1: Well, I don't know if you'll get it the first time. Maybe you have to listen to it a few times.
0: Yeah.
1: But, yeah, I think honestly, my main takeaway I think I would love for people to get from this record is when you are doing the thing you know you're supposed to be doing, whether it's scary or not,
0: yeah,
1: and it clicks, it just falls out, you know? And I want them to be able to hear that, and they're gonna be able to hear that in these songs. They're gonna be able to hear, oh, okay. Okay, she took a step up.
0: Mm-hmm.
1: We understand she is different in the writing room. She's more honest, but also more like, you know what I mean?
0: Confidence.
1: There's so much confidence in this record.
0: Yes. Yeah. I mean, I can already hear that for sure. And speaking of clicking, I mean, somebody that you clicked with so on such a deep level, Miranda Lambert, and you guys ended up working on this together.
1: So cool.
0: Was it just so easy?
1: It was. Yeah. We're so similar in so many ways. I think she sees a lot of herself in me, and it's weird because I've met people from 18 years old until the day I met her that are like, oh, she reminds me so much of Miranda Lambert. And like, I'm like, who, me? Why? You know what I mean? Because they're like, because you're kind of bad. You know what I mean? But no, it's, I don't know. Who gets to do that?
0: Right.
1: Who gets to do that? When I was sitting in the room, we're cutting Choose in Texas, you know, we're cutting all these songs. She sat in there, she listened to everything. And not only did she do that, but just being a confidant, being someone that I like hit a low that I've never hit before in my life last year. And she recognized that because she had seen it in herself. Yeah. And she said something to me. She might be pissed off for me saying this, so sorry. But she said, you know, there's a niche thing. It's like in the bathroom, you got your fringe everywhere, you got tights, and you're trying not to have your fringe go in the toilet, you know what I mean? It's weird, and you're just looking at yourself. There's always a mirror in the bus bathroom, you know? And you're always looking at yourself like, I'm covered in rhinestones, you know? This is crazy, this is my life. And I was like, yes, yes, the fringe, it gets everywhere. How do you get it out of there? It's terrible. But it, just to have that, you know, just to have a girlfriend in this industry. Lainey's been the same thing for me. I mean, she texted me the other day a prayer. She's like, Lord, please pray, you know, and she means it, and they mean it. And to have women like that who, like, I know that will have my back.
2: Don't go anywhere. More Backstage Country is next with Ella Langley.
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0: Low of 51. Wednesday will have peaks of sunshine and a high of 75. With your AccuWeather forecast, I'm meteorologist Jason Caterina. 100.7
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1: Hey, it's Big D and Bubba. Once again, thanks to actor Dennis Quaid for joining us on the show today. That was fun, man.
2: It was. Cool. Tomorrow, we are celebrating Alan Jackson, the music of Alan Jackson all this week. This weekend is his final show. He has made such a huge impact on country music around the world. So we'll be talking about that. Plus, saving some money, Carson, and some couponing talk.
1: We're going couponing with Carson?
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0: This is Ella Langley, your co-host of Backstage Country this week. 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
4: Overnight will be partly cloudy with a low of 54. Tomorrow, expect warmer temperatures with clouds breaking at times for some sunshine and a high of 74. Tomorrow night will be mainly clear with a low of 51. Wednesday will have peaks of sunshine and a high of 75. With your AccuWeather forecast, I'm meteorologist Jason Caterina.
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0: It's Backstage Country. I'm Elena. Ella Langley is your host this week, and we're getting to talk about some of the new songs. Let's talk about another one of the songs, Be Her, which you just recently released, and everybody's already obsessed with it. And like you were saying, you're dancing to it. We are all dancing to it, and it's just freeing and fun.
1: It's just nuts.
0: Yeah.
1: Well, because it's funny, because I wrote it with, Hardy's a redneck, Smith Onquist is a redneck. Jordan, he has redneck tendencies to him, but, this is a good example, and I've been saying this a lot. Ronnie Millsap was a big inspiration for this record.
0: Mm.
1: And when Ronnie Millsap came out, everyone was like, this ain't country. This ain't country. Well, it's because it's new. They hadn't heard it before. And if you played Ronnie Millsap for anyone who was just introduced to country yesterday, and they say, what genre is this? They'd be like, classic country.
0: Mm-hmm.
1: To me, artists like that have given me, belief in myself to just explore. Yeah. And create and not put this box around everything where I'm feeling like I need to write this for this and do this and please this person. And all I'm doing is writing music that I love and being exactly who I am and
0: letting your creativity flow and do what you love.
1: It's like the easiest my job has ever been, if that makes any sense. I'm so exhausted. We do so many things all the time, but it's like as far as the writing the songs and just creating the music, it's like, I don't know, it feels like the most effortless it's ever been.
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4: Overnight will be partly cloudy with a low of 54. Tomorrow, expect warmer temperatures with clouds breaking at times for some sunshine and a high of 74. Tomorrow night will be mainly clear with a low of 51. Wednesday will have peaks of sunshine and a high of 75. With your AccuWeather forecast, I'm meteorologist Jason Caterina.
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1: Hey, it's Big D and Bubba. Once again, thanks to actor Dennis Quaid for joining us on the show today. That was fun, man.
2: It was. Cool. Tomorrow, we are celebrating Alan Jackson, the music of Alan Jackson, all this week. This weekend is his final show. He has made such a huge impact on country music around the world. So we'll be talking about that. Plus, saving some money, Carson, and some couponing talk.
1: We're going couponing with Carson
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4: North Country weather.
5: Overnight will be partly cloudy with a low of 54. Tomorrow, expect warmer temperatures with clouds breaking at times for some sunshine and a high of 74. Tomorrow night will be mainly clear with a low of 51. Wednesday will have peaks of sunshine and a high of 75. With your AccuWeather forecast, I'm meteorologist Jason Caterina.
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1: 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I'm this week's host, Ella Langley.
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0: Ella Langley is your host this week on Backstage Country. I'm Elena, and Ella, you have had a whirlwind year. We talked about how intense it's been for you. Are you finding success in being able to, you know, be with yourself and make sure you enjoy all the stuff that's happening to you?
1: Yeah, and I think it's something that you have to learn along the way,
0: yeah,
1: too.
0: That's
1: it's
0: hard.
1: Not just something, this job is not something where you just get into it and act like no one that has ever, ever, ever done this job got into it and was like, I know what I'm doing. Hell no.
0: Right.
1: Not one person would say that.
0: That right
1: they
0: there.
1: They know what they're doing. Mm-hmm. And so it's really just kind of about learning along the way and what works for you. And everyone's so different.
0: Yeah.
1: And the way that, I mean, what your social battery is different from mine and different from yours and different from yours. And mm-hmm. everyone's different that way.
0: Yeah.
1: And so kind of what works for you and trial and error, really. That's been my whole career.
0: What are your tells for when your social battery is at zero?
1: I start staring off into the distance.
0: Just disassociating.
1: I start, yeah.
0: I do the same thing.
1: I'm like, I have no more words, and I start being extra weird. I'm already really weird, so the extra is a lot. I think I just get really quiet.
0: I do the same
1: thing. Is weird for me. People are like, well, why haven't you not shut the up this whole hour? What's creeping me out?
0: You know? That's how you know.
1: Yeah, my vocal coach and my team, they're like, can you please shut up? You know, I'm like, aha, I'm trying my very best.
2: 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There's a whole lot more coming up with Ella Langley.
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12: 51. Wednesday will have peaks of sunshine and a high of 75. With your AccuWeather forecast, I'm meteorologist Jason Caterina.
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1: Hey, it's Big D and Bubba. Once again, thanks to actor Dennis Quaid for joining us on the show today. That was fun, man.
2: It was cool. Tomorrow we are celebrating Alan Jackson, the music of Alan Jackson, all this week. This weekend is his final show. He has made such a huge impact on country music around the world. So we'll be talking about that. Plus, saving some money, Carson, and some couponing talk.
1: We're going couponing with Carson
2: tomorrow with Big D and Bubba.

0: It's Backstage Country. I'm Elena. Ella Langley is your host this week, and we have been talking about some of the songs off the new album, Dandelion. And right now, we're just about a month away from you releasing it, which is so exciting. But, like, how are you feeling with this countdown right now? Like, about to have it be everyone else's, not just yours anymore.
1: Do you remember when, like, your most memorable Christmas you counted down to? Like,
0: yes.
1: That's how it feels.
0: Aww.
1: I'm so excited. I feel so confident in these songs. I feel no matter what happens with them, I'm so proud of this body of work. I'm proud of what me and my team have put into this, what me and my band have built, what Ben West came in and we co-produced it together, Miranda Lambert, executive producing. Like, no matter what happens with this record, nobody can take any of that away from me and the experience that it brought me.
0: Yeah.
1: But I'm so excited because I didn't make this record just for me. I made it to live in the world, to live someplace. And I really believe that these songs are going to relate to people on a level my music hasn't before, you know?
0: Yeah.
1: But also that freeness in that, like, it's all right, you can just listen to this song and groove, you know what I mean? But if you want to think deeply about it, you sure can.
0: Mm.
1: You know, I think that's something Fleetwood Mac did a great job at.
0: You can kind of listen passively and just do it that
1: way.
0: Yeah,
1: you can kind of just listen and do whatever. But if you want to sit there and dig through Stevie Nicks lyrics and Lindsey Buckingham's lyrics, you're like, whoa, you know what I mean?
0: Mm-hmm.
1: And so, yeah, I think just the freeness in that.
0: I love it.
2: This is Backstage Country. There's a whole lot more just ahead with Ella Langley.
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14: Overnight will be partly cloudy with a low of 54. Tomorrow, expect warmer temperatures with clouds breaking at times for some sunshine and a high of 74. Tomorrow night will be mainly clear with a low of 51. Wednesday will have peaks of sunshine and a high of 75. With your AccuWeather forecast, I'm meteorologist Jason Caterina. 100.7
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1: Hey, it's Big D and Bubba. Once again, thanks to actor Dennis Quaid for joining us on the show today. That was fun, man.
2: It was. Cool. Tomorrow, we are celebrating Alan Jackson, the music of Alan Jackson, all this week. This weekend is his final show. He has made such a huge impact on country music around the world. So we'll be talking about that. Plus, saving some money, Carson, and some couponing talk.
1: We're going couponing with Carson?
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0: It's Backstage Country. I'm Elena. Ella Langley is your host this week, and we're getting to talk about some of the new songs. But when you do cross over to the pop world and stuff,
1: what I don't like that term, crossover.
0: I mean, just in the fact that like both audiences are listening, like you're stretching out, you're just reaching more people. You're not put in the box, right? You're able to actually like express yourself, and everybody can enjoy it. So, yeah. Do you hear from a lot of different types of people like when that happens?
1: I think, well, you know, pop music stands for popular music.
0: Yep. Mm-hmm.
1: First artist to ever go on pop radio was Patsy Cline and with Walking After Midnight.
0: Yeah.
1: And that's popular radio, you know what I mean? And what I think is so cool that's happening in this genre, especially country, is people are given the freedom to create right now. Mm-hmm. And this is my artistry, this is where I come from, and this is, I'm as redneck as it gets, you know what I mean? Yep. Like, meet me one day. And I don't really feel the need to prove that all the time.
0: Yeah.
1: You know, I mean, I grew up listening to the greats. I know them all, you know what I mean? Mm-hmm. But also I grew up listening to Stevie Nicks and Peter, Paul and Mary and Pearl Jam and all kinds of stuff. So I don't know. I was talking to Eric Church this last weekend, and yeah, he gave me some of my favorite advice I've gotten. And it seems so simple, but he said, when this thing gets weird, I said, it's kind of weird already. You know, so I was, yeah, he's like, well, when this thing gets weirder, just make it about the music. He said, make it about the music. He said, you don't always have to strive to outdo yourself or beat that record. He said, people always ask me, are you going to make, when's the next Chief? And he said, I made Chief. He said, it's sitting right there if you want to go listen to it. I made Chief. Mm-hmm. And I didn't work this hard to get here to put myself in some box where I have to create music, yeah, for who? What rule book? If you could show me the rule book that told me that I need to put it down, I still probably wouldn't listen, but I would like to see who wrote it, you know?
0: Mm-hmm.
1: There's not one.
0: And I think it's so important. I'm so happy that you have that outlook on things, because that's really what helps us to all enjoy music more. Like, just, there doesn't have to be the box, like you keep, yeah, saying, you know, you can just enjoy what you enjoy and enjoy the creativity that's coming out of the people that are making the music right now. And
1: well, singing country ain't always been cool, I'll tell you that. Oh. I mean, for a lot of years, they'd be like, what music are you singing? I'd be like, country? And they'd be like, well, I don't listen to country, but, you know.
0: The old line of I listen to everything but country,
1: but hope it works out for you.
0: Yeah.
1: And that was, like, most of my career up until, like, 2 years ago, maybe.
0: That was wild.
1: And I think it's, especially, you know, those of us who know what country music is, mm-hmm, whoever says what is country music, it's not what's country music, you know what I mean? Yeah. Whatever. But to keep this genre alive, I want people to listen to this music. I want people, yeah, to deep dive into the artists that created this genre. That, I mean, so many artists that do pop music now, that do all kinds of different musics, have taken inspiration from, you know, mm-hmm, so many people, from Willie Nelson to Dolly Parton to Loretta Lynn to, I mean, the list goes on and on. Ronnie Millsap, I mean, seriously, Johnny Lee, Keith Urban, I mean, think about Chris Stapleton, you know what I mean? There's so many artists and there's so many different versions of that. And what I appreciate that's happening right now is the acceptance of that, yeah, you know what I mean? And
0: well, that's how it,
1: we
0: want
1: to keep this genre alive,
0: yeah,
1: you know? We want to, uh-huh, keep people listening to this. I love how much people are digging into it. That is sick. I love it. Thank you. Yes. What kind of music do you sing? Country music, baby. You know?
0: Amen. Preach, girl. Yeah. I'm with you. And I love it. And I'm so happy. And it makes me even more excited to hear everything else that you have on this album.
2: 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There's a whole lot more coming up with Ella Langley.
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11: Overnight will be partly cloudy with a low of 54. Tomorrow expect warmer temperatures with clouds breaking at times for some sunshine and a high of 74. Tomorrow night will be mainly clear with a low of 51. Wednesday will have peaks of sunshine and a high of 75. With your AccuWeather forecast, I'm meteorologist Jason Caterina.
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1: Hey, it's Big D and Bubba. Once again, thanks to actor Dennis Quaid for joining us on the show today. That was fun, man.
2: It was. Cool. Tomorrow we are celebrating Alan Jackson, the music of Alan Jackson all this week. This weekend is his final show. He has made such a huge impact on country music around the world. So we'll be talking about that. Plus saving some money, Carson, and some couponing talk.
1: We're going couponing with Carson
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1: Hey, it's Big D and Bubba. Once again, thanks to actor Dennis Quaid for joining us on the show today. That was fun, man.
2: It was. 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Tomorrow, we are celebrating Alan Jackson, the music of Alan Jackson, all this week. This weekend is his final show. He has made such a huge impact on country music around the world. So we'll be talking about that. Plus, saving some money, Carson, and some couponing talk.
1: We're going couponing with Carson?
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0: Bubba. Once again, thanks to actor Dennis Quaid for joining us on the show today. That was fun, man.
1: It was. Cool. Tomorrow we are celebrating Alan Jackson, the music of Alan Jackson, all this week. This weekend is his final show. He has made such a huge impact on country music around the world. So we'll be talking about that. Plus, saving some money, Carson, and some couponing talk.
0: We're going couponing with Carson?
1: Tomorrow with Big D and Bubba.
2: 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Hey, it's Luke Aubin at FX Caprera Honda. When the weather finally breaks in the North Country, what do you want to be driving? Something with the top down? Something with a little rumble when you hit the gas?
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1: Hey, it's Big D and Bubba. Once again, thanks to actor Dennis Quaid for joining us on the show today. 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
2: 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Tomorrow we are celebrating Alan Jackson, the music of Alan Jackson, all this week. 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So we'll be talking about that. 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
1: Hey, it's Big D and Bubba. Once again, thanks to actor Dennis Quaid for joining us on the show today. 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
12: 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And you wouldn't have it any other way, right? Good morning. It's Big D and Bubba.

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1: What you got, Bubba?
2: Are you still watching? Are you still watching?
1: I'm going to guess this.
2: Are you World still Cup? Watching? No, not the World Cup. No. It's a thing from Netflix.
1: Mm-hmm. Oh, yeah.
2: You know, it pops up after you've been sitting in front of your TV for hours and hours and hours. Yeah. So if you want to disable that, there is a way to do it. If you want to tell your Netflix to stop bothering you and stop questioning whether you are alive or not, you go to the My Netflix tab in the bottom right-hand corner of the Netflix app, and then you can do Manage Profiles. And you can do it like on the iPad or the tablet app, and then you can disable autoplay next episode, click Done, and it's never, ever, ever going to pop up again.
1: I wish you could change it, actually. I don't want it to get rid. I'll just be like, hey, you still a slug?
3: Yeah.
1: I want to say stuff like that. Like,
2: you want to watch the next show? Step on the scale.
3: I wanted to kind of nag me. Yeah, be like, girl, you still here?
1: Man, hey.
2: Anytime it pops up and it says,
3: you hydrated lately?
2: Well, that's it. It pops up and it says, are you still watching? I go, this is the point where I turn it off.
1: Yeah, it because doesn't keep you around. It makes you feel bad.
2: Yes, it's like, are you still
3: really? Pushed right past that feeling.
1: I wish I was there. I'm not there yet.
2: Anyway, go to your My Profiles, do your settings and all that.
1: You can't do it on the TV. You have to go through all good.
2: You have to, yeah, because it's the way your autoplay settings are and all that. Yeah, so anyway, just go and do it and it'll never pop up and bug you again.
0: The Big D and Bubba Before the Show. We'll be right back.
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1: Yes, how are you doing?
2: Good, how are you?
3: How are you?
2: Oh, you're adorable.
3: You're the cutest ever.
1: Thank you.
3: You remind me of, do you have a bird, like a little Tweety? Like a?
2: Yes.
3: That's what you sound like.
2: Yes.
3: So cute.
1: Thank you.
3: No, dude, hang on. You've got to pull up a Granny from...
2: Sylvester and Tweety?
3: Yes.
2: All right, let's... I was already kind of doing it. Here we go. You're about to talk, I think.
1: Okay.
4: Open your mouth, Guffy. 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
3: That's you. You are so great. You have made our day. Thank you so much.
1: You have a good day, too.
3: All right, girl. Later.
2: Take care. Bye-bye.
3: Bye.
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2: What's happening in North Country News? The St. Lawrence County Sheriff is reportedly asking for an additional $300,000 for overtime costs related to the jail. Sheriff Rick Engel says overtime is just part of the process of running a jail, saying they can never truly eliminate it. But 7 News reports he did tell county officials that he's identified some issues that could be generating a lot of the overtime and is working on addressing those. One of the headwinds they face, though, is that the inmate population keeps growing. An Ogdensburg man has been arrested on rape charges for allegedly having sex with a girl who's said to be under 17. Ogdensburg police say Cody George was arrested Thursday following an investigation. He faces 2 counts of third-degree rape, which is classified as a Class C felony. Following his arraignment, he was released on his own recognizance until his next court appearance. Alexandria is cracking down on people who use the brush pit without a permit. Town residents pay for the brush pit through town taxes and have done so since the 1980s. But the town supervisor says there are non-residents and businesses that are using it, some of which are doing it repeatedly, and that could lead to the piles getting too big for the pit to stay open. They're fighting back, though, with new cameras at the pit, as well as a sign warning about fines. The town supervisor says the cameras have already caught 9 unauthorized vehicles dumping. The state's $1 billion Smart Path Connect power transmission line is done. The massive project strings electricity from the Moses Saunders Power Dam in Messina to Utica, and it's meant to upgrade the state's aging system of lower-capacity wood-framed power lines. The Watertown Daily Times reports National Grid is working on 70 more transmission projects, including one in Watertown. With North Country News, I'm Claire Beverly.
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4: Hey friends, Charlie Capura here from FX Capura. I've been out there doing what I love to do, handpicking some of those one-of-a-kind, low-mileage cherries that we...
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11: 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Thank you for having us on. We appreciate it. And thank you for your service, by the way. 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

0: said, let there be light, and there was light. And God bless all of you on the good earth.
1: Go for stating.
2: Jelly Roll divorce announcement to make. New information has come to light, and I'm not going to say anything about it. How's it feel? How does that feel?
3: Feels pretty great, actually.
2: Yeah.
3: Feels really, really well.
2: Yeah, again, I get so goofy with the Jelly Roll thing. I understand divorce is ugly and all that kind of stuff, but again, when you are a celebrity who is so out there that you're doing everything you can to get noticed,
3: and you shove everything in your face.
2: Yes.
3: And then when someone goes, you don't want the, you just go, hey, respect me. It doesn't work that way. You have to. You can. It only goes one way.
2: Yeah.
3: The way you wanted it to go. And so, you have plenty of money. You made the money off of it. And that goes for all celebrities. It's not just them.
2: Yeah, exactly.
3: I love Jelly. I think he's a great guy.
2: Jelly is amazing.
3: He is. But I'm just saying that I get what you're saying. It's the people who are like forever want attention.
2: It's
3: and
2: like
3: then,
2: if they,
3: and
2: if
3: then
2: so,
3: all of a sudden they go, oh, what are you doing? Respect me. You're like, what?
2: I'm a Kardashian. I deserve just a little privacy.
3: That's just, you know, it's just for anybody. Like, even if you're not a celebrity, man, just remember when you know, just be good.
2: You reap what you sow.
3: Something like that.
2: Yeah.
3: I was trying to think of a good cliche. That's a good. You reap what you sow.
2: All right. Well, so we're not going to talk about that. And
3: is it pretty good stuff, though?
2: Yeah, it's always good stuff, man.
3: Right, tell me
2: look at the characters.
3: Tell me.
2: Look at the characters.
3: Tell me you later.
2: All right. 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
2: North Country Weather.
3: Today will be warmer with clouds breaking at times to allow for some sunshine, reaching a high of 74. Tonight will be mainly clear with a low of 51. Tomorrow expect peaks of sunshine with a high of 75. Tomorrow night will be rather cloudy with a low of 54. With your AccuWeather forecast, I'm meteorologist Joe Lundberg.
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1: Those tasty treats.
2: Tweet, tweet. Hey, Bob, it's a special animal edition.
3: Yay!
2: I know, everyone loves animals. Okay. Rachel says, what's either a really gross animal issue or an impressive magical school? Hogwarts.
3: All right. Austin says, what do you call two monkeys who share an Amazon account? Primates. Prime mates.
2: All right. Amber says, which bear is the most condescending? A panda.
3: And Jasmine says, what do rabbits need after getting caught in the rain? A hair dryer.
2: Also, who calls them hairs? Like, no one says hair.
3: Somebody
2: it's either
3: who's
2: bunny
3: like 100
2: or
3: years old.
2: All right, get a good tweet, tag us. We'll see you. I promise that. Bye.

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1: Hey, man, what's up? I hear you're a farmer.
2: I used to be.
1: Oh, yeah.
2: Used to be for about 30 years.
1: What'd you grow?
2: Corn and kids.
0: I was going to say older.
1: Corn and kids.
2: Oh. Corn and kids.
1: That's pretty great, man.
2: Yep.
1: It's a tough business. I was never was a farmer, but what did it get to the point where you're just like, I can't do this any longer? Or like, was it a business decision or a physical decision?
2: Well, I got to the point where I couldn't wrestle the cattle anymore. I used to have 120 cow calf pairs, and I couldn't pick them up and carry them down the road or put them in the barn when they needed to be in the wintertime at work. I farmed out in Nebraska.
1: Well, glad to. Thanks for being a farmer.
2: It's a good occupation.
1: Yeah,
0: you're right.
2: I really feel for the ones that are out there because they work hard for what they get.
0: You know, and I will say this, for those who are in farming right now and see, you know, because depending on who you talk to, it could be a bleak future. But you know what? There is always a future in it. You just got to find your niche. You got to find your way. And there's always some kind of way to push forward and continue on the tradition.
1: Cranberries.
2: Well, we got to in this country because they feed everybody.
0: That's right.
1: That's right.
0: Thank you, farmers.
1: Thank you, man. Appreciate it. Good talking to you.
2: You bet.
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10: North Country weather.
11: Today will be warmer with clouds breaking at times to allow for some sunshine, reaching a high of 74. Tonight will be mainly clear with a low of 51. Tomorrow expect peaks of sunshine with a high of 75. Tomorrow night will be rather cloudy with a low of 54. With your AccuWeather forecast, I'm meteorologist Joe Lundberg.
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1: Good morning, sir. How are you?
2: Good, sir. How are you?
1: I'm doing good. I just wanted to see if I can get on the radio this morning.
2: Sure.
1: It's a word. I'm from New Mexico, Shiprock, New Mexico.
0: Okay. And what do you bring to the table? What do you offer the 17 listeners of our show?
1: 17 listeners. Wow. I grew up picking hay, running a tractor when I was, 10 years old.
0: And okay.
1: Lifting the clutch and running all that stuff. I want to say good morning to these good gentlemen I grew up on.
0: Okay. All right. Well, that's pretty good. I guess we'll allow you through the gate. So now you're officially on the radio.
1: Really? Okay. Good morning. Big D and Bubba.
2: Hey, buddy. What's happening? There you go. Man, good job, man.
0: Dude, I love this. Yeah. I love this. Here you go. Your radio debut.
1: Give a shout-out to Shiprock, New Mexico, Farmington, New Mexico. My name is Trenton Yazzie. I'm a Native American, Navajo. I just want to thank you guys for everything you guys do. I'm on my way to work right now. I'm an electrician. I'm glad to still hear you guys. I still appreciate you guys. I'm glad I still can hear you guys on the radio. That's my deal.
0: Dude, that was a strong radio debut.
1: I'm a parent of twins. I have a boy and a girl, and I want to give them a shout-out on the radio as well as my wife, the one who holds down the fort when I'm not home. So shout out to Rebecca Yazzie and Linnea Yazzie and Breland Yazzie. So,
0: all right.
1: Thank you, guys.
0: Love it, man. Take care.
1: All right. You too. Bye.
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9: Today will be warmer with clouds breaking at times to allow for some sunshine, reaching a high of 74. Tonight will be mainly clear with a low of 51. Tomorrow expect peaks of sunshine with a high of 75. Tomorrow night will be rather cloudy with a low of 54. With your AccuWeather forecast, I'm meteorologist Joe Lundberg. 100.7
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1: 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It didn't surprise me. 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
2: Let me tell you how we get rid of ticks.
1: Oh.
2: Okay, you take the tea bag after it has soaked.
1: Uh-huh.
2: I made that part up.
1: Okay. I didn't know. So
2: there's that. But here is something that might surprise you as well. We at our church, Revive Church Mobile, Alabama, for the past 12 weeks have filmed a talk show every Wednesday night. That's our Wednesday night service. We filmed this talk show called the Christian Comedy Revival, where we would play clips of a bunch of clean comics that we filmed a few years ago. And it's a four-person panel. My pastors and I do this. And so we try to make it funny, dealing with the Proverbs, a merry heart doeth good like a medicine. And lo and behold, we've just been picked up by some affiliates of CTN, the Christian Television Network. So yeah. Now we have show.
1: You just follow.
0: You have
1: this
0: such
1: stuff.
0: A
2: on
0: fascinating
2: Christian
0: life.
2: Television Network that airs on Wednesday nights at 8 o'clock Central Time.
0: Oh, we'll never see it. We'll be at church.
2: But you know what? We're going to start filming on Tuesday night so that other churches will not can come out and not have their Wednesday night service conflicting with it. But anyway, so that's what we've been up to.
1: Man, it's just like every time you leave, you come back, you're like, well, guys. I've done this and got this going on.
2: Oh, thank you for reminding me. Also, we're doing a tour called the Killer Bees Moonshiner Mash-In, where I do my entire award-winning comedy set and then bring cast members from the Discovery Channel hit series Moonshiners on
1: which
2: stage. And we do storytelling and question and answers and stuff, and we're crushing it.
0: I thought you said
2: that.
0: Equations and answers for a second there.
2: You know, if that comes out of my mouth on purpose, I will be so proud.
1: 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Also,
0: I'm still drinking some.
1: He's doing his 28th appearance on the Grand Ole Opry tonight. So check that out as well. And he's continuing to tour. And
2: so should have done my homework growing up.
1: Again, if you want to get the tea, highly recommend it. 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
14: Today will be warmer with clouds breaking at times to allow for some sunshine, reaching a high of 74. Tonight will be mainly clear with a low of 51. Tomorrow expect peaks of sunshine with a high of 75. Tomorrow night will be rather cloudy with a low of 54. With your AccuWeather forecast, I'm meteorologist Joe Lundberg.
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1: 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And wake up, North Country. Let's get this day going. It's Big D and Bubba.

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2: Here's what's happening in North Country News. The St. Lawrence County Sheriff is reportedly asking for an additional $300,000 for overtime costs related to the jail. Sheriff Rick Ingle says overtime is just part of the process of running a jail, saying they can never truly eliminate it. But 7 News reports he did tell county officials that he's identified some issues that could be generating a lot of the overtime and is working on addressing those. One of the headwinds they face, though, is that the inmate population keeps growing. An Ogdensburg man has been arrested on rape charges for allegedly having sex with a girl who's said to be under 17. Ogdensburg police say Cody George was arrested Thursday following an investigation. He faces 2 counts of third-degree rape, which is classified as a Class E felony. Following his arraignment, he was released on his own recognizance until his next court appearance. Alexandria is cracking down on people who use the brush pit without a permit. Town residents pay for the brush pit through town taxes and have done so since the 1980s. But the town supervisor says there are non-residents and businesses that are using it, some of which are doing it repeatedly, and that could lead to the piles getting too big for the pit to stay open. They're fighting back, though, with new cameras at the pit, as well as a sign warning about fines. The town supervisor says the cameras have already caught 9 unauthorized vehicles dumping. The state's $1 billion Smart Path Connect power transmission line is done. The massive project strings electricity from the Moses Saunders Power Dam in Messina to Utica, and it's meant to upgrade the state's aging system of lower-capacity wood-framed power lines. The Watertown Daily Times reports National Grid is working on 70 more transmission projects, including one in Watertown. With North Country News, I'm Claire Beverly.
1: Big D and Bubba will be right back on the Eagle.
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0: Ella fellas around here. 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
1: You guys remember when I told you my wife bought grounding sheets and pillowcases?
0: Yeah, and then you plug it into the wall, and then it's not an electric blanket, but it only plugs into the ground, and then you're supposed to, like, be connected to Earth while you're sleeping?
1: Correct.
0: Okay.
1: And I was doing the whole thing of, like, okay, I'm going to see if I notice anything. And then I realized that I didn't really notice anything. And then I unplugged it, I changed it out, and I actually slept better, I thought, without it on. And then they come out and they said that grounding sheets aren't really the thing.
2: Surprise, it doesn't work?
1: Man, I can't tell how many dumb things I've purchased. That's
0: kind of a bummer. I mean, in concept, I think it's great. You want to touch earth. You want to touch grass.
1: Well, they show you a thing like the pro grounding sheets. And I know this has to sound...
0: The pro grounding sheets? Like, they have amateur?
1: Where they'll show you the meter moving of some sort when it's on and not. And you're like, oh, okay, it's science. Man, it never really worked out. I never felt it. And if I did, I feel like it was one of those, like, what do you call it when you take a placebo effect.
0: Like you're taking a sugar pill rather than...
1: Yeah, and I also find that a lot of times when we buy things that are kind of, could be a little sketchy if they work or not, and we spent money on it and we tell people...
0: Especially if it's expensive.
1: We tend to say that it works.
0: The same reason why BMW guys go, oh, yeah, my car's better than your car.
2: Wasn't the copper bracelets, wasn't that a thing?
0: I had an aunt who was like in on some... Every gift for like 3 years was copper something. Copper socks, copper bracelets, copper eye patches.
1: The knee sleeve.
0: Yeah, I got all that.
1: I had the copper knee sleeve.
3: 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More Big D and Bubba coming up.
1: Hey, it's Big D and Bubba. 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And the thing with lean is it's not an injectable. So if you've got like...
0: No needles. Say it out loud.
1: Yeah, that's right. I don't even like to say it. 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And this is a supplement that you take, so there's no needle. And we got a great deal for you, too. 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
9: North Country weather.
10: Today will be warmer with clouds breaking at times to allow for some sunshine, reaching a high of 74. Tonight will be mainly clear with a low of 51. Tomorrow expect peaks of sunshine with a high of 75. Tomorrow night will be rather cloudy with a low of 54. With your AccuWeather forecast, I'm meteorologist Joe Lundberg.
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1: 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And you wouldn't have it any other way, right? Good morning. It's Big D and Bubba.

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0: my, if they had let me, I mean, I easily could have saved 34%. Not that I got specific. Yes, I got specific.
1: 34%.
0: I absolutely went and looked, and I was like, if you guys,
1: That's a lot.
0: It's great. It's great. I have family in town. Yay. Yeah.

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It's Big D and Bubba time. 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
1: Okay, so which city hosted the first official Independence Day celebration on July 4th, 1777?
0: Philadelphia.
1: That's right, Bubba Kachump. How many times does the Liberty Bell ring at each Independence Day?
2: 13.
1: Right. Mm-hmm. What
0: makes sense.
1: What is the location of the nation's oldest 4th of July parade?
0: I'm going to go Boston.
2: Lexington.
1: Bristol, Rhode Island.
0: Oh.
1: What year was the 4th of July declared a national holiday?
0: Wow,
1: that's interesting. It's a lot.
0: It's old. Late. It's yeah. Like, it's 19, late. Like 1930s or yeah. Something like that?
1: 1870. But it's still. Wow. That's still.
0: 100 years later.
1: Anyway. All right. Which three presidents died on the 4th of July?
0: Ooh.
2: Jefferson.
0: Yes. Thomas Jefferson.
2: And Adams.
1: John Adams.
2: Yep.
0: And Madison.
1: No. James Monroe.
0: Okay. That's wild when you have presidents die. Three of them. There's not a whole lot of them.
1: Yeah, and what's the thing about someone died? Oh, there's a weird date and one of them died.
0: Yeah, well, was it Thomas Jefferson? And Adams, I think, died on the same day.
1: Yeah, something like that. According to the American Pyrotechnics Association, how much did Americans spend on fireworks?
0: Every year?
1: $2.3 billion.
0: Yeah, I knew it was in the
1: billions. What's y'all's go-to firework?
0: The little dog pooping one.
1: The little dog pooping?
0: You know the one I'm talking about? The snake. Some people call them the snake. But
1: oh, it's like a little black tablet?
0: Yeah, and it's a little dog, and it looks like it's making little doggy things.
1: Yeah,
0: cute. I just giggle every time. That's
2: fireworks
0: all I need.
2: Were illegal where I grew up, so we just had the sparklers. That's my go-to.
3: I like the little poppers that you can like put behind someone's wheel, and they back up, and it explodes.
0: Oh, yeah.
1: Man, those ones that you can throw, like the little...
0: Yeah, the little it looks like a little white thing.
1: Yeah, throw those at it. Each other. That was the fun. I always liked the little tank. You remember the little tank?
0: Yeah,
1: and it would roll. It was like paper or whatever, and it would roll and shoot. I liked those because we couldn't afford like the big, real fireworks.
0: The ones
1: fireworks.
0: That go actually up in the air, other than bottle rockets.
1: And we're throwing those.
0: I mean, literally high monetary value fireworks for us were Roman candles and bottle rockets.
1: Yep, and fire. Crackers.
0: Dude, we used to get in bottle rocket wars.
1: Oh, yeah, dude. If you could time it just right when you throw it and it gets to that point where it's about to flip back and come down.
0: Yes.
1: And it goes straight on up.
0: Yeah.
1: Oh, that was
0: It was like a second
1: kiss.
0: Stage. It was like a second.
1: We're awesome. Astronauts.
0: I'm so ready for fireworks time.
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12: North Country weather.
13: This afternoon, expect intervals of sun peeking through clouds with a high of 72. Tonight will be mainly clear with a low of 50. Tomorrow will bring some sunshine with a high of 74, while tomorrow night will be rather cloudy with a low of 55. With your AccuWeather forecast, I'm meteorologist Joe Lundberg.
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1: Here's what's happening in North Country News. The St. Lawrence County Sheriff is reportedly asking for an additional $300,000 for overtime costs related to the jail. Sheriff Rick Engel says overtime is just part of the process of running a jail, saying they can never truly eliminate it. But 7 News reports he did tell county officials that he's identified some issues that could be generating a lot of the overtime and is working on addressing those. One of the headwinds they face, though, is that the inmate population keeps growing. An Ogdensburg man has been arrested on rape charges for allegedly having sex with a girl who's said to be under 17. Ogdensburg police say Cody George was arrested Thursday following an investigation. He faces 2 counts of third-degree rape, which is classified as a Class E felony. Following his arraignment, he was released on his own recognizance until his next court appearance. Alexandria is cracking down on people who use the brush pit without a permit. Town residents pay for the brush pit through town taxes and have done so since the 1980s. But the town supervisor says there are non-residents and businesses that are using it, some of which are doing it repeatedly, and that could lead to the piles getting too big for the pit to stay open. They're fighting back, though, with new cameras at the pit, as well as a sign warning about fines. The town supervisor says the cameras have already caught 9 unauthorized vehicles dumping. The state's $1 billion SmartPath Connect power transmission line is done. The massive project strings electricity from the Moses Saunders Power Dam in Messina to Utica, and it's meant to upgrade the state's aging system of lower-capacity wood-framed power lines. The Watertown Daily Times reports National Grid is working on 70 more transmission projects, including one in Watertown. With North Country News, I'm Claire Beverly.
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9: This afternoon, expect intervals of sun peeking through clouds with a high of 72. Tonight will be mainly clear with a low of 50. Tomorrow will bring some sunshine with a high of 74, while tomorrow night will be rather cloudy with a low of 55. With your AccuWeather forecast, I'm meteorologist Joe Lundberg.

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0: 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Thank you for having us on. We appreciate it. And thank you for your service, by the way. 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

0: Tracting. 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
6: This afternoon, expect intervals of sun peeking through clouds with a high of 72. Tonight will be mainly clear with a low of 50. Tomorrow will bring some sunshine with a high of 74, while tomorrow night will be rather cloudy with a low of 55. With your AccuWeather forecast, I'm meteorologist Joe Lundberg. 100.

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4: weather. This afternoon, expect intervals of sun peeking through clouds with a high of 72. Tonight will be mainly clear with a low of 50. Tomorrow will bring some sunshine with a high of 74, while tomorrow night will be rather cloudy with a low of 55. With your AccuWeather forecast, I'm meteorologist Joe Lundberg.

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1: Hey, it's Big D and Bubba. Once again, thanks to actor Dennis Quaid for joining us on the show today. That was fun, man.
2: It was. Cool. Tomorrow, we are celebrating Alan Jackson, the music of Alan Jackson, all this week. This weekend is his final show. He has made such a huge impact on country music around the world. So we'll be talking about that. Plus, saving some money, Carson, and some couponing talk.
1: We're going couponing with Carson?
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This afternoon, expect intervals of sun peeking through clouds with a high of 72. Tonight will be mainly clear with a low of 50. Tomorrow will bring some sunshine with a high of 74, while tomorrow night will be rather cloudy with a low of 55. With your AccuWeather forecast, I'm meteorologist Joe Lundberg. 100.

but the flow we were feeling was real. Neither one of us looking for three little words, unless those three words were do not disturb. Check out was supposed to be noon, but we slept until 3:00.

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1: North Country weather.
2: This afternoon, expect intervals of sun peeking through clouds with a high of 72. Tonight will be mainly clear with a low of 50. Tomorrow will bring some sunshine with a high of 74, while tomorrow night will be rather cloudy with a low of 55. With your AccuWeather forecast, I'm meteorologist Joe Lundberg.
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1: 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She has won 4 ACM Awards, 4 CMA Awards. 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So ready to welcome back Miss Ella Langley. 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
1: Hey, it's Big D and Bubba. So tomorrow's going to be pretty great. Yeah, we're going to do all the stuff we normally do on the radio, but we're going to be joined by Josh Gates.
2: Who is that?
1: Josh Gates, the archaeology guy from Expedition Unknown on TV. I love him.
2: We're going digging. We'll talk with him about the show opening up tomorrow night. And plus, our salute to Alan Jackson continues this week. We'll see you tomorrow with Big D and Bubba.

0: You okay over there?
1: Honestly, no. 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
0: Same. 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
2: 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I bounce every time we...
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13: This afternoon, expect intervals of sun peeking through clouds with a high of 72. Tonight will be mainly clear with a low of 50. Tomorrow will bring some sunshine with a high of 74, while tomorrow night will be rather cloudy with a low of 55. With your AccuWeather forecast, I'm meteorologist Joe Lundberg.

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0: Hey friends, Charlie Capurra here from FX Capurra. I've been out there doing what I love to do, handpicking some of those one-of-a-kind, low-mileage cherries that we love to bring back. Whether you're looking for a truck, an SUV, a family ride, a work ride, a first-time buyer's ride, if it's...
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4: 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The Lewis County Fair, proudly American since 1820. Forget sitting on a riverbank staring at a bobber. 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
5: North Country Weather.
6: Tonight will be mainly clear with a low of 49. Tomorrow, expect peaks of sunshine with a high of 74. Tomorrow night will be rather cloudy with a low of 59. Thursday will be mostly cloudy with a chance of a thunderstorm in some areas in the afternoon, reaching a high of 74. With your AccuWeather forecast, I'm meteorologist Joe Lundberg.

tell you, she was the prettiest thing I'd ever seen in a pair of boots. Well, she walked right up to me, handed me a beer, gave me a look like, let's get out of here. And that's when I realized that she was every cowboy's dream come true.

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1: Hey, it's Big D and Bubba. So tomorrow's going to be pretty great. Yeah, we're going to do all the stuff we normally do on the radio, but we're going to be joined by Josh Gates.
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1: Josh Gates, the archaeology guy from Expedition Unknown on TV. I love him.
2: 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We'll talk with him about the show opening up tomorrow night. And plus, our salute to Alan Jackson continues this week. We'll see you tomorrow with Big D and Bubba.
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9: North Country weather.
10: Tonight will be mainly clear with a low of 49. Tomorrow, expect peaks of sunshine with a high of 74. Tomorrow night will be rather cloudy with a low of 59. Thursday will be mostly cloudy with a chance of a thunderstorm in some areas in the afternoon, reaching a high of 74. With your AccuWeather forecast, I'm meteorologist Joe Lundberg.

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2: Tonight will be mainly clear with a low of 49. Tomorrow, expect peaks of sunshine with a high of 74. Tomorrow night will be rather cloudy with a low of 59. Thursday will be mostly cloudy with a chance of a thunderstorm in some areas in the afternoon, reaching a high of 74. With your AccuWeather forecast, I'm meteorologist Joe Lundberg. 100.7.

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1: Hey, it's Big D and Bubba. So tomorrow's going to be pretty great. Yeah, we're going to do all the stuff we normally do on the radio, but we're going to be joined by Josh Gates.
2: Who is that?
1: Josh Gates, the archaeology guy from Expedition Unknown on TV. I love him.
2: We're going digging. We'll talk with him about the show opening up tomorrow night. And plus, our salute to Alan Jackson continues this week. We'll see you tomorrow with Big D and Bubba.
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4: Tonight will be mainly clear with a low of 49. Tomorrow, expect peaks of sunshine with a high of 74. Tomorrow night will be rather cloudy with a low of 59. Thursday will be mostly cloudy with a chance of a thunderstorm in some areas in the afternoon, reaching a high of 74. With your AccuWeather forecast, I'm meteorologist Joe Lundberg.

sky. Driven up and down the coast a few times. London, Paris, paradise. But ain't got much memory. Other scenes come to think I missed them all.

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We are the Eagle. 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
13: Tonight will be mainly clear with a low of 49. Tomorrow, expect peaks of sunshine with a high of 74. Tomorrow night will be rather cloudy with a low of 59. Thursday will be mostly cloudy with a chance of a thunderstorm in some areas in the afternoon, reaching a high of 74. With your AccuWeather forecast, I'm meteorologist Joe Lundberg.
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1: hey there, NNY. 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
1: North Country Weather.
6: Tonight will be mainly clear with a low of 49. Tomorrow, expect peaks of sunshine with a high of 74. Tomorrow night will be rather cloudy with a low of 59. Thursday will be mostly cloudy with a chance of a thunderstorm in some areas in the afternoon, reaching a high of 74. With your AccuWeather forecast, I'm meteorologist Joe Lundberg. 100.

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14: North Country weather.
15: Tonight will be mainly clear with a low of 49. Tomorrow, expect peaks of sunshine with a high of 74. Tomorrow night will be rather cloudy with a low of 59. Thursday will be mostly cloudy with a chance of a thunderstorm in some areas in the afternoon, reaching a high of 74. With your AccuWeather forecast, I'm meteorologist Jason Caterina.

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0: 23rd, 1776, off Charleston, British Admiral Sir Peter Parker is running out of patience. His ships have waited outside the harbor.
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0: While storms, sandbars, and bad water turn the expedition into a floating headache. 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The British came for a quick victory, and the clock is now helping the Americans. Parker has to attack soon, before Charleston grows even stronger. The fleet is ready. The fort is unfinished. 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The countdown is on.
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5: North Country weather.
6: Tonight will be mainly clear with a low of 49. Tomorrow expect peaks of sunshine with a high of 74. Tomorrow night will be rather cloudy with a low of 59. Thursday will be mostly cloudy with a chance of a thunderstorm in some areas in the afternoon, reaching a high of 74. With your AccuWeather forecast, I'm meteorologist Jason Katarina. 100.

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Yeah, in about 15 minutes, I'm going to crank that up now. It's Luke Combs. Yeah, she got the best of me, the Eagle. 17.

0: New Country 100.7 The Eagle. Tucker Wetmore there. That's Brunette. My name is Dusty Mack. All right, stand by. 20 in a row, commercial free. It starts now.
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9: Tonight will be mainly clear with a low of 49. Tomorrow, expect peaks of sunshine with a high of 74. Tomorrow night will be rather cloudy with a low of 59. Thursday will be mostly cloudy with a chance of a thunderstorm in some areas in the afternoon, reaching a high of 74. With your AccuWeather forecast, I'm meteorologist Jason Caterina. 100.7.

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Tonight will be mainly clear with a low of 49. Tomorrow expect peaks of sunshine with a high of 74. Tomorrow night will be rather cloudy with a low of 59. Thursday will be mostly cloudy with a chance of a thunderstorm in some areas in the afternoon, reaching a high of 74. With your AccuWeather forecast, I'm meteorologist Jason Catarina.

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1: Hey, it's Big D and Bubba. So tomorrow's going to be pretty great. Yeah, we're going to do all the stuff we normally do on the radio, but we're going to be joined by Josh Gates.
2: Who is that?
1: 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I love him.
2: We're going digging. We'll talk with him about the show opening up tomorrow night. And plus, our salute to Alan Jackson continues this week. We'll see you tomorrow with Big D.

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Tonight will be mainly clear with a low of 49. Tomorrow expect peaks of sunshine with a high of 74. Tomorrow night will be rather cloudy with a low of 59. Thursday will be mostly cloudy with a chance of a thunderstorm in some areas in the afternoon, reaching a high of 74. With your AccuWeather forecast, I'm meteorologist Jason Katarina.

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The East.

0: 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The one, the only, Backstage Country with Ella Langley all this week.
1: 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She has won 4 ACM Awards, 4 CMA Awards. 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So ready to welcome back Miss Ella Langley. 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

Tonight will be mainly clear with a low of 49. Tomorrow, expect peaks of sunshine with a high of 74. Tomorrow night will be rather cloudy with a low of 59. Thursday will be mostly cloudy with a chance of a thunderstorm in some areas in the afternoon, reaching a high of 74. With your AccuWeather forecast, I'm meteorologist Jason Caterina. 100.

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6: Tonight will be mainly clear with a low of 49. Tomorrow, expect peaks of sunshine with a high of 74. Tomorrow night will be rather cloudy with a low of 59. Thursday will be mostly cloudy with a chance of a thunderstorm in some areas in the afternoon, reaching a high of 74. With your AccuWeather forecast, I'm meteorologist Jason Katarina. 100.

0: harbor while storms, sandbars, and bad water turn the expedition into a floating headache. On Sullivan's Island, every delay helps Moultrie. More logs, more sand, more cannon, more time. The British came for a quick victory, and the clock is now helping the Americans. Parker has to attack soon, before Charleston grows even stronger. The fleet is ready. The fort is unfinished. The showdown is coming. Free and independent states, 8 days away. The countdown is on.
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6: Country weather. Overnight will be mainly clear with a low of 49. Tomorrow expect peaks of sunshine with a high of 74. Tomorrow night will be rather cloudy with a low of 57. Thursday will be mostly cloudy with a chance of a thunderstorm in some areas, reaching a high of 74. With your AccuWeather forecast, I'm meteorologist Jason Catarina. 100.

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2: North Country weather.
3: Overnight will be mainly clear with a low of 49. Tomorrow expect peaks of sunshine with a high of 74. Tomorrow night will be rather cloudy with a low of 57. Thursday will be mostly cloudy with a chance of a thunderstorm in some areas, reaching a high of 74. With your AccuWeather forecast, I'm meteorologist Jason Catarina.
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1: Hey, it's Big D and Bubba. So tomorrow's going to be pretty great. Yeah, we're going to do all the stuff we normally do on the radio, but we're going to be joined by Josh Gates.
2: Who is that?
1: Josh Gates, the archaeology guy from Expedition Unknown on TV. I love him.
2: We're going digging. We'll talk with him about the show opening up tomorrow night. And plus, our salute to Alan Jackson continues this week. We'll see you tomorrow with Big D and Bubba.

0: This is Ella Langley, your co-host of Backstage Country this week. We've got more coming up next.
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3: North Country weather.
11: Overnight will be mainly clear with a low of 49. Tomorrow expect peaks of sunshine with a high of 74. Tomorrow night will be rather cloudy with a low of 57. Thursday will be mostly cloudy with a chance of a thunderstorm in some areas, reaching a high of 74. With your AccuWeather forecast, I'm meteorologist Jason Catarina.
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